0: Music Power. Studio Alphen en Studio Kaag en Brazen.
1: Hey you, don't watch that. Watch this. This is the heavy monster sound.

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1: 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Met nu, Into the Groove. 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

0: messing, girl? Why you messing around with my man?
1: Your man? What you got, some kind of merchandise sticker on him or something? Huh, well, everybody knows that man belongs to me. Well, we'll just see what he has to say about the situation.
0: Get your hands off of him!
1: I'll show you what I can do with my hands.
2: Hey, girls, what's going on?

A woman is singing to me. She takes me back down the vista of my years until I see. I see a child underneath the piano and the boom of the tingling strings, pressing the poised feet of his mother, who smiles at him as she sings. Cuckoo to cuckoo.

If you had one shot, one opportunity to seize everything you ever wanted in one moment.